0: It is Monday night. Looking at Bremen, we're dealing with a decidedly unexciting 15 degrees Celsius, completely topped out by those clouds. Quick heads up, the road danger near Brunswick-Wattenbüttel has nothing to worry about, because that warning is officially canceled. And speaking of things changing, if the online world is debating who needs to filter bad content, let's just filter in some good vibes. Speaking of vibes, folks, time to dial into the smoothest, most unforgettable track, Nobody's Better by Z featuring Fetty Wap. Let's go!
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0: Oldenburg is looking lovely tonight at 14 degrees Celsius, but stay alert if you're on the A7 between Schwarmstedt and Burghoff. Watch out for road debris. Even giant drink companies are realizing the global wellness glow-up, pivoting towards premium, zero-alcohol options. Let's keep the vibes shifting and the good times flowing. Time to switch the mood and drop the heat with Blackpink's Me and My.
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0: It's a moody night here in Lower Saxony. Braunschweig is enjoying a cool 16 degrees Celsius and matching overcast vibes. And quick heads up, the A2 section near Braunschweig is all clear, so nothing to worry about there. We know the big talk happening globally, but right now, we're just keeping the good vibes flowing. Are you ready to shake off the day's thoughts? New Jeans are dropping Super Shy, which I think is the perfect karaoke soundtrack for realizing you should have packed better sunscreen.
1: You're at the right place.

0: listeners. Good to have you keeping it with Mike. Over at Delmenhorst, it's a chilly but partly cloudy 14 degrees Celsius, the kind of weather that demands good tunes. On the big stuff front, we hear of ongoing European conversations, but right here, we're focused on good vibes and smooth sailing. The A2 line near Braunschweig is all clear, thankfully. Enough big world debates for now. Let's focus on sing-alongs. Next up, we've got My Boo by Alice Knows Karate. I'm not sure what that means, but if it teaches you any fighting moves, I promise to tell you about it next time we're live. Enjoy the journey.
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1: Late night vibes here at Hubu FM. Sounds like Europe is having some big talks about stability in future packs, which is intense stuff. Meanwhile, we're just focused on keeping things smooth right here in Lower Saxony. Good news, if you were planning to crawl between Mellendorf and Großbergwedel on the A7, you can breathe easy. That cancellation means zero worries. We've got a killer session coming up next, so settle in. Next up, Hinder with Lips of an Angel. I'm genuinely worried this isn't going to be very angelic. Enjoy the track.

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1: So the lads bagged a dominant 4-0 tonight, and don't worry, the A2 near Braunschweig is all clear now. Time to think we've lived our best lives for a bit with American Authors.

0: know, for a late Monday night, we've tackled some genuinely weighty stuff, like the whole wage transparency debate and navigating traffic near Braunschweig. But I reckon after hours, the only thing we need is a bit of music to lighten the mood. Meanwhile, if you're heading out, keep an eye on the A2. That danger alert is canceled. Hey, at least Osnabrück is only sporting about 15 degrees and a rather polite layer of clouds. Time to switch gears entirely, because we've got IO Technology and 50 Cent coming up.
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themselves in some tunes. Looks like Europe is having a deep dive into some serious geopolitical plotting, but I think we can survive until the music hits play. Quick heads up, the A7 between Schwarmstedt and Burghof, you're officially canceled. Over to Göttingen, where we're sipping at a mild 14 degrees, wrapped up in polite, overcast air. Time to forget the headlines and let Spinner handle the reins.

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1: All right, we are settled into the deep end of the night. If you follow the political drama right now, European CDU leadership seems to be running a delicate tightrope walk with talks of finding common ground and reasserting the center. Now, for those of you tackling the A31 towards Meppen, just be exceedingly cautious. It sounds like a picnic spot for hazards, including a deceased roe deer, a breakdown car, and bits of vehicle guts. Speaking of hazards, Delmenhorst is hanging around at a mild 13 degrees Celsius and partly cloudy, so wrap up and enjoy the scenery. Hang tight, because we're about to dive into Belinda Carlisle's Summer Rain, a perfect soundtrack for making you feel like it's always desperately summertime.

speaking of hazards, a warning to anyone on the A31 between Grenau and Meppen, the hard shoulder, appears to be a veritable obstacle course involving wildlife and broken bits of vehicles. Keep those eyes peeled, folks. If you're in Braunschweig, it's settled at 15 degrees Celsius and just generally cloudy. Now, switching gears to the world of commerce, big names like Bitburger are strategically positioning non-alcoholic beer, making sure that choosing a low-alcohol option feels like a premium lifestyle decision. Let's take that smooth transition feeling straight into the unbelievable vibes of Mirror by Lil Wayne and Bruno Mars.

by your side. But I'm with you when you're all alone. And you correct me when I'm looking wrong. I see the guilt beneath the shame. I see your soul through your window pane. I see the scars that remain.

Monday, 35 a.m. We're still here. Speaking of things needing strict regulation, Klaus Reinhardt, chair of the German Medical Association, is calling for serious legislative action to protect our youth from addictive nicotine products. He's pushing for things like neutral packaging and a full ban on e-cigarette flavors, demanding we tackle this ad blitz across social media and retail. A reminder for those checking the A7 near Hanover that earlier message has been lifted, so the immediate danger is gone. Right now in Delmenhorst, it's a cool 13 degrees Celsius. All right, enough heavy thinking. Let's keep it breezy. Because if we're talking about danger, we need a track that is suitably epic. Time to settle in for Roxette with something truly dangerous. Block quote.

0: Hey, Hubo listeners, Mike here. We are keeping the good vibes flowing, even as the political chatter grows deep. For anyone out near the A31, please take caution. The road hazards, whether natural or mechanical, are out there. And while the weather in Wilhelmshaven remains a steady 11 degrees Celsius and overcast, we're going to treat it like sunshine. Speaking of things changing, the big political names are making a lot of moves, but let's just leave the heavyweight stuff to the headlines. Time to settle down for a requested dose of history-making vibes. It's Scorpions with Wind of Change.
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0: us. All Right Hoobu listeners, Mike here, still keeping those vibes running even while the world debates synthetic sentience. Today, it's all about opportunity over alarm bells. We're hearing that AI needs more positive spin, focusing on creating brand new roles, not just eliminating old ones. And yes, regulating those global tech giants and investing in nuclear fusion sounds like a very sensible recipe. Speaking of things running smoothly, if you were worried about the A7 segment, don't sweat it. That traffic advisory is canceled. Even with a cooler stretch at 13 degrees Celsius out there, we're powering through. Now, get ready to dive into the Rasmus's Living in a World Without You. Seriously, we hope AI doesn't make you feel that way.
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1: It's Monday, June 1st, 4:20. And while Lower Saxony remains crystal clear, forget the traffic updates and the mild 15 degrees Celsius. We hear that the sensible thing is just to keep the party from falling apart politically. All right, listeners, ditch the political weight and prepare to tap your feet for Rushmere. I hope this reminds you that acoustic folk is actually a valid way to waste a perfectly good Thursday night. Don't

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1: We've wrapped up the chaos, whether it's the gossip about 2,500 rolls back in Saxony, Anhalt, or the dreary forecast of 13 degrees becoming 14 degrees. So let's forget about traffic updates and just bask in this moment. Get ready to lift some spirits with Sandra. I hope you're feeling spiritual enough to believe in a Maria Magdalena glow, because we're making it happen right here in Lower Saxony.
2: Wir spielen erst 23 Uhr, 19:09 ist auf Tour. Ja, die Sonne scheint von allein und heute.

0: Monday, 4:40, and it's time to dial down the drama. Forget the political wing-whipping or the good news that the A7 danger near Schwarmstedt is completely canceled. Even if Wilhelmshaven is only 11 degrees today, we're focusing on the moment. Let's ditch the civic updates and get ready to glow, because Sandra is bringing the magic with Maria Magdalena.
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0: It wrapped up a lot of serious stuff, didn't it? From the prison protocols to the fact that, frankly, Oldenburg couldn't decide if it wanted to be 12 or 13 degrees today. Hopefully, your night is a little less dramatic than the headlines suggest. Time to turn up the distortion, because Billy Talent's Pins and Needles are coming up. I hear they've got enough angst in this track to keep the whole city running until you can finally catch that sleep. And hey, to Kate, good luck surviving the dawn shift. Try not to stress too much between now and morning, all right? Hubel FM, Mike, signing off.
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0: What the fuck?
1: Seriously, Mike? Thanks for bringing all that nocturnal smooth jazz to the airwaves. You look like you slept in a cloud of very expensive regret. Good morning, everybody. And if you're heading out, watch the A2 near Lauenau. We've got a whole lane blocked off by a very fiery vehicle. Meanwhile, Osnabrück is having a surprisingly cheerful 14 degrees Celsius for a start. And if global research is proving we can attract talent, we can certainly get moving. All right, enough of the serious stuff. We're kicking off the Monday groove with Ina Martel's Guten Tag. Brace yourselves, because if you need cheering up, good day is about to become your new motivational mantra. Hubu FM, let's go.
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1: All right. Good morning, amazing people. Is it Monday yet? Doesn't matter. Listen up, because if you're on the move, avoid the A2 stretch between Lauenau and Rehren, because we've got a fiery little drama involving a burning truck. Over where we are, Hildesheim is rocking a rather uninspired 14 degrees Celsius, and the sky is basically hosting a beige blanket party. Now, speaking of massive shifts, the government is getting super serious about resource use, pushing us toward a circular economy, basically, making sure nothing goes to waste, even our Monday motivation. And hey, if all that sounds heavy, just focus on the beat, because we are switching gears fast. We're kicking this morning's vibe into overdrive with a legendary request, folks. This blast of pure, raw, glorious energy is Black Betty by Ram Jam. Hubu FM, let's go get loud.

0: Good morning, beautiful chaos. A little roadblock on the A1 near Heidenau and Osnabrück, enjoying only a refreshing 14 degrees, means one thing. Leave the UN politics to the professionals and get ready for the rhythm.
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1: Good morning, beautiful chaos. Forget the political Pinocchios stressing over labels, and certainly forget the A1 traffic drama near Osnabrück caused by a slow motion breakdown. We've got better things to conquer. Even if Lunenburg is enjoying a mere 10 degrees, we are bringing the sunshine vibes. All that talk about central ground or left liberal views can wait. All that tension means we need a soundtrack. Get ready to let the rhythm take over, because Sarah Connor is here to make sure you realise, yep, you are my desire.

0: Okay, deep breaths, you beautiful, magnificent messes. Forget the Berlin Conference deep dives or the drama on the A1 near Osnabrück. Even dealing with a broken down truck is less thrilling than this moment. We've got an overcast mood in Salzgitter, hovering at a measly 14 degrees Celsius, and honestly, we need something to elevate the vibe. The world can wait with its policies and potential state reforms. For now, we're setting up the perfect safety net, because Bia and her business just dropped Safety Net. Get ready to be lifted.
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with the party drama and cancelled motorways. The world can deal with the political headaches, frankly, with the current 13 degrees Celsius in Bremen. We all have enough problems starting already. Just remember, when the clouds roll in later, it's only going to be a measly 14 degrees, so bundle up. All right, if you're feeling any of those morning after vibes, Layla is here to tell us, and I want to believe that everything is definitely not your problem. Turn it up. No.

Let's get it. One,

0: Good morning. It's 6 o'clock on this Monday, 1st June. Looks like the continent is full of drama, but right now in Osnabrück, we're having a lovely 14 degrees Celsius and the sky is actually clear. Just a heads up, if you are heading down the A1, watch out for a broken down truck slowing things right down near Osnabrückhafen. Whatever minor hurdles you face today, be it traffic jams or political spats, we know you can power through. We've got John Newman right here to remind us not to give up.
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1: Good Monday morning, gorgeous listeners. I hope you are absolutely buzzing. The world seems to be having big, dramatic chats about everything from the power of algorithms to making sure kids aren't seeing anything too intense online. Honestly, big conversations about digital democracy, but let's keep it sunny, shall we? Heading toward Hanover, we're looking at a beautiful 14 degrees Celsius and mainly clear skies. Perfect. Just a heads up for your commute, if you're on the A1 heading from Bremen through to Osnabrück, there's a bit of a slowdown between Osnabrück North and Osnabrück Hafen due to a lorry breakdown on the hard shoulder. Stay safe out there! Because after all this, talking about restrictions and breakdowns, we need a dose of flair. Brace yourselves, because the Incredible Moaneskin are coming up with Baby Saeed. Get ready to sing along and let that magnificent Monday drama lift your spirits.

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1: You heard all the political drama, but remember to pull over and be careful on the A7 between Northheim West and Nurton Hardenberg, because tyre parts are out there. And yes,

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1: Good morning, beautiful souls. It's 6:30 in the morning on Monday, June 1st, and we are alive. Quick heads up before the sunshine hits Bremen. It's currently 13 degrees Celsius and partly cloudy, but later it climbs to 14 degrees Celsius and looks a bit more dramatic and overcast. And seriously, drive safe, people. On the A7 between Northeim West and Nurten Hardenberg, watch out for random tyre parts left on the left lane, because we need everyone to be safe. Yes, really? And please, if you're out there discussing political blocks, remember that safety is the real unified front today. Now, enough of the griping and the German politics. We need rhythm. Get ready to crank up the nostalgia, because Disparate Youth in Santigold is coming right up.

0: Morning, gorgeous people. We've got some serious legal headlines today. Apparently, even the Ministry of Defence thinks they can bypass the Constitutional Court, and frankly, that's a huge blunder. And hey, speaking of blunders, if you are stuck on the A2 between Lauenau and Rerun, forget the report that you've cleared the jam. It's a standstill, so turn back and take the detour towards Dortmund. Now, enough navigating legislation and dead traffic zones. It's time for pure, unadulterated feels. Let's crank up the nostalgia and the vibes because Michael Schulte with Afterlife is coming right up.
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0: Okay, gorgeous people, let's tackle the day. Major international energy worries, tyre debris on the A7, and even though the weather in Hildesheim is only 14 degrees Celsius and utterly cloudy, you deserve a moment of pure bliss. We are ditching the global catastrophes for some vibes the way you like it. Because after all that hype, it's time to soak up some sunshine with Sun Kissing. Let's go.
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0: Morning Hubu FM. Quick heads up, apparently, international power grids need billions in reinforcements and also dedicated drone guards, so maybe keep an eye out for some extra paperwork today. And good news on the A7, the cancellation was officially cancelled. It's currently a crisp 14 degrees Celsius in Hildesheim, clearing up to maybe 15 degrees Celsius later. No more drama, just chill vibes. Stick with us because we're dropping into some absolute classics next. For that deep, nostalgic groove, we've got Moby playing Why Does My Heart Feel So Bad?
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1: Happy Monday, everyone. Seriously, trying to keep this morning vibe going after almost 2 hours is a workout, but hey, we're here. On the news front, looks like the economy is giving us mixed signals. So if you hear whispers about deficits hitting an astonishing 8 billion euros, just take it with a grain of salt. Quick shout out, the A31 closure near Emden? That danger has officially vanished, folks. Meanwhile, Wolfsburg is sporting a predictable, cloudy 12 degrees Celsius today. All right, enough of the big headlines, it's time for a mood lift. You asked for it, so let's dive into some pure, gorgeous nostalgia with Simply Red performing Sunrise.

0: Chris, you are up. Let's talk headlines fast. The deficit is having a bit of a blowout, but honestly, skip the spreadsheets. Just knowing there's 3 kilometers of traffic gridlock on the A2 near Bad Nenndorf and remembering Oldenburg is serving up a brisk 13 degrees. That's enough complex thinking for one morning. Honestly, we need a mood lift. Enough talking, it's time to feel utterly, wonderfully, and delightfully sexy. Dr. Pill.
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1: Right, we are officially energised for this Monday. Before we dive into the vibe, two quick things. The financial news is suggesting a deficit climbing up to 8 billion euros. Yes, 8 billion. And if that sounds daunting, remember that your commute on the A3 is also having a blast, hitting 4 kilometres of standstill. Today's mood is a crisp 13 degrees, sunshine or otherwise, but we're not doing any more thinking about money or traffic. We need sonic happiness, because if we're going to tackle the week's worries, we need a proper sing-along. So settle in, because it's time for Sapphire, and hopefully this track is less dramatic than the national economy. You're

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1: Okay, all right. Monday energy is still pumping, even if the national dialogue is trying to solve everything in a single tact. We've got the good news that the A31 is back to business, so that's one less headache to add to your morning commute. Weather-wise, we're breezy and chic at 13 degrees in Bremen this morning, possibly warming up to 14 degrees with the clouds tonight. But listen, we are not doing federal-state negotiations right now. We are here for the soundtrack. Get ready to feel this anthem, Bryn Elliott's Might Not Like Me, because honestly, even if this track makes you feel like you might not like you, at least the chorus is perfect, and we deserve a little sonic self-love, right? Let's go.

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1: Good morning, wonderful people. It is Monday, 7:50 a.m. and the energy meter is full. Let's get this Monday rolling. First, some quick updates. Good news on the road. The A7 restriction between Eggersdorf and Garlsdorf is finally lifted, so clear cruising for everyone. As for the gas prices, compliance is reported as high, which is a relief, even if the government still can't wave a magic wand to prove big savings are reaching our tills. Now, looking at the sky in Hildesheim, we've got 14 degrees Celsius and partly cloudy right now. But don't get too comfortable, because this afternoon it's nudging up to 15 degrees Celsius and overcast. But seriously, enough about technical rules. We are here for the soundtrack. Let's pivot hard and dive into pure musical optimism, because today is exactly the kind of beautiful, slightly reckless day that deserves this track, This Is Why by Tiger Moon. Let's go.

0: Just take a minute to note that the union leaders have drawn serious red lines on reforms and A27 drivers. Keep an eye out for that 3 kilometer traffic hug near Bremerhaven. Now forget the bureaucracy, and let's just fall head over heels into the soundtrack fix with this track that makes it seem like you are the one to let us love you.
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worrying about the potential mass appointments of 2,500 government jobs and dodging old tyres on the A31, let's just bask in the brilliant clarity of the 14 degrees Celsius sun before Eurythmics makes you wonder if anyone could ever lie to you.

0: Right, before we dive into the glorious chaos of pop music, a quick heads up, the A31 is clear towards Endon, but please keep your eyes peeled for those forgotten objects and tyre parts. On a much deeper note, with the union setting clear red lines over reforms from job security to potential pension cuts, it sounds like we've got some serious national drama brewing. But for now, let's pause the protest planning and let PNK remind us to just sing along and remember what really matters, because this next one is So What?
1: Hubu.fm. 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
1: Need to pump you up, Lower Saxony? Before the music drops, heads up on the A2 from Hanover to Dortmund, there's a 4 kilometre snarl between Bad Nenndorf and Lauenau. On the political front, Peter Gullweiler is calling for a major right-wing alliance between the CSU and the Free Voters Party. Seriously, apparently everyone thinks the current governing coalition is way too far left. And yeah, that A2 mess is still happening. A 4 kilometre snarl between Bad Nenndorf and Lauenau. All right, we've covered the traffic and the tribal political drama. Let's get lost in this sound.

0: Good morning, Lower Saxony. It is 8:40 in the morning, Monday, 1st June. Before we blast off, a quick check. Wilhelmshaven is hitting a breezy 15 degrees Celsius and partly cloudy. On the weighty global headlines, remember Welfunga Hilfer's urgent call for increased humanitarian aid in Lebanon, tackling that ongoing crisis. And please, when you're cruising the A2 between Braunschweig and Hanover, watch out for objects and disabled vehicles near Leerte. Right, enough of the daily drama. We're wrapping up the morning chaos with Control Plus Alt Plus Del, Reeve. Hopefully, that track resets your week better than Monday morning traffic. Let's groove.
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1: Morning, Lower Saxony, and welcome back. We're navigating through another Monday morning whirlwind. Heads up if you're stuck on the A2 between Lerte and Cross Hanover, Oost, watch out for that defective vehicle hazard. Speaking of messes, the political drama is hotter than the promised 15 degrees Celsius in Delmenhorst. Green Party experts are giving some seriously intense public relations advice to Merz, reminding him to keep Germany's international image spotless when aiming for that UN Security Council spot. No careless comments allowed. Now, before we dive deeper into global politics, let's put that drama on pause. We're getting Anastacia's epic banger, Sick and Tired, the perfect soundtrack to realizing you are indeed ready to kick this week's BS to the curb. Let's groove.

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1: Monday. The political drama around wind energy is intense, but hopefully, remembering the A31 restriction is lifted and it's only 14 degrees in Wolfsburg makes it feel less draining. Let's ditch the drafts and complex debates and just let CH Birches vibe us out with Forever

0: on, because we are still going. If you're battling through traffic on the B522 near Hanover, that 2 kilometre backup thanks to a fire incident, just know that even if we debate whether economic wins are more important than drawing a boundary against extremism, the real drama is that it's only a crisp 15 degrees in Delmenhorst right now. Focus on the fact that even tonight, when it cools down to 13 degrees, at least we can blast enough funk to forget the political deep end. Let's leave the boundary drawing and the traffic jams to the experts and let the sound system take over. Here comes Spine with Maggie Lindemann.
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1: Hello, Hubu FM listeners. Here Kate, back with sunshine and good vibes from the heart of Lower Saxony. Before we dive into music, let's do a micro update. Good news, folks. The A27 between Bremerhaven is back on track, restrictions lifted, normal flow restored. Now, on a completely different note, we saw big shifts in the net migration numbers this year, dropping by a sassy 45%, accompanied by more Germans leaving compared to just last year. Things are shifting. All right, let's forget statistics and talk about pure, beautiful feeling. Braunschweig today is a breezy 15 degrees Celsius, and later it's just going to hit 15 degrees Celsius under a moody cloud. Enough reality checking. Time to switch gears completely and get wrapped up in Coldplay's True Love.

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1: Hey, Hubu Nation. Kate here, bringing the chaos and the sunshine vibes from Lower Saxony. We've got some seriously deep structural discussions today about nursing care. It's all about prevention. And while that's important, let's keep it light. On a much better note, the A27 restrictions are officially history. Traffic lives. And while it looks like a beautiful 15 degrees Celsius out now, remember that moody 15 degrees later? No sweat. Right, let's pivot from bureaucracy and weather forecasts straight into feeling. Enough with the reality checking. Time to drop into something massive. Next up, we've got Coin for the Ferryman. Make sure you have your dramatic sandals charged up because apparently, crossing a river is the biggest emotional journey of your life. Let's go.

0: got the B522 crystal clear, and while the forecast dips from 16 to 15 degrees, let's just pretend the population numbers never existed. Get ready to start your engine, Hoobu Nation, because the Rolling Stones Start Me Up is dropping right now.
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0: Happy Monday, June 1st. It is 9:50 and sounds like the German government ran into a major legal speed bump. Apparently, the Ministry of Defense needs to know that the Constitutional Court, not the executive branch, calls the shots. Switching gears, the A1 between Bremen and Osnabrück is totally clear. All lanes open, and I repeat, the A1 between Bremen and Osnabrück is totally clear, all lanes open. Don't worry though, even when we dip to a blustery 15 degrees tonight, we'll keep the vibes high. Speaking of high vibes, put your dance shoes on, because it's time for the Village People's YMCA.
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0: tea, Hubu listeners. Okay, you know the drill. The economics world is having a major structural curve meltdown, and apparently figuring out future pension contributions, jump shooting from 18.6% straight to 19.9% by 2028, is even more confusing than finding matching socks. Seriously. But while we try to track down that financial future, if you are near Göttingen heading towards Hanover or Kassel, watch out for the feathered infantry. The Ducks are running a full-scale, aquatic-themed roadblock. Meanwhile, in Wolfsburg, it's currently 16 degrees Celsius and partly cloudy, so keep those vibes breezy. Speaking of things getting big and loud, we've got Bulldozer coming up by Oliver Onions. Get ready for a track so epic, it should probably be classified as a national monument.
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Okay, Hubu, quick fire update. If you're taking the A2 between Bad Nenndorf and Lauenau, expect some A-size delays, a 4 kilometre snarl up ahead. But don't let that dampen your vibes, even though we hear Hollywood's Marina coming up, right after we check out why Eintracht Frankfurt's coaching carousel seems to be leaving more whiplash than stability, and reminding you Delmenhorst is having a lovely 17 degrees Celsius and partly cloudy.

0: Buddy Hitter is back at Eintracht Frankfurt until 2029, making a dynamic return for some glorious offensive action. And thankfully, the A30 between Salzburgen and Rhein-North is entirely clear, which is just what we need for Lüneburg's current 17 degrees Celsius, even if it plans to drop to 11 degrees tonight. Speaking of vibrant vibes, let's get jiggy with it, because we have a classic energy boost coming up with Will Smith. Remember, Adi Hütter is back at Eintracht Frankfurt until 2029, making a dynamic return for some glorious offensive action. And thankfully, the A30 between Salzburgen and Rhein-North is entirely clear, which is just what we need for Lüneburg's current 17 degrees Celsius, even if it plans to drop to 11 degrees tonight. Speaking of vibrant vibes, let's get jiggy with it, because we have a classic energy boost coming up with Will Smith.
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1: Forget navigating deer near Oldenburg, because whatever the debate is, this perfect Monday, June 1st, 10:30 in the morning, demands nothing less than the epic vibes of Ellie Goulding, especially when Göttingen is warming up at 17 degrees Celsius.

0: Dealing with car parks filled with deer near Lear after the news cycle drama sounds almost as complicated as figuring out what to wear when it's only 18 degrees Celsius and overcast out. But hey, at least the vibes tonight will be closer to a cozy 13 degrees. We're about to dive into M.O.P.'s Insane in the Brain, because apparently all of us are a little bit wired this morning, and frankly, so should you be.
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1: From the protests on the streets to traffic jams on the A2 and dealing with nowhere near 20 degrees Celsius, Monday has certainly thrown some curveballs. But don't stress about the chaos, because speaking of favours, we're playing Kerry Hilson featuring Timbaland's Return the Favour.

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1: Right, good morning, Hubu family. Hope you're having a super Monday because we are rolling with the energy. Quick word, while the news says total waste generation dropped to 362.7 million tonnes, and that is honestly good news, I hope your day debris is minimal. Listen, if you are battling the A2 between Bad Nenndorf and Lauenor, prepare for a 6 km traffic nap. Right now in Bremen, we've got a nice 18 degrees Celsius and partly cloudy skies, but later tonight, it drops to 14 degrees and cloudy. Time to power through. We're keeping the good vibes flowing. Up next, for a dose of sweet nostalgia, Him and I by G-Eazy and Halsey. Hang tight. Cross

0: Right, good morning, Hubu family. You are buzzing, aren't you? Quick word on the news today. Sounds like the big debates are all about where the money actually goes, with activists demanding more cash for schools and infrastructure, rather than just keeping the existing train tracks polished. Hopefully, your life's infrastructure feels fully funded. On the traffic front, good news, drama lovers, that A7 Hazard between Hanover and Kassel is officially cancelled. Clear skies back on the Autobahn. Speaking of skies, we've got a sweet 18 degrees right now in Hildesheim, though Mother Nature plans a dip to 15 degrees by nightfall. Don't forget your jacket. Time to get those vibes peaking. And you know what's coming up? Snoop Dogg with The Doors. This collaboration sounds less like a musical journey and more like a very confusing, psychedelic West Coast block party. Hang tight, we've got Riders on the Storm ready for you.
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Hey, Fred Wreck, you my mellow. 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

0: Have you, Hubu family? Fingers crossed for clearer roads anywhere after that Walls Road update. And while the weather is giving us lovely 19 degrees Celsius, partly cloudy vibes now, remember those 15 degrees Celsius at night. Throw on a jacket, drama queen. Get ready to sweep into your day with some pure pop energy, because that's the only antidote to everything serious, especially heading into Circle the Drain.
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1: Right, Hubu crew, before you head to Göttingen, remember that even if the beer industry is reinventing itself, a fresh cup of coffee and sunshine are still premium, especially with these glorious 18 degrees Celsius now versus those chilly 14 degrees Celsius later tonight. Because whatever massive Monday shenanigans you've got planned, it needs the soundtrack to get you out of here, and we're kicking off that vibe with Getaway Car.

0: Right, Hubu crew, we're cruising through Monday morning madness. The A2 is clear from Hanover to Dortmund, making the road less complicated than a multinational corporation rebranding itself after closing offices in Israel. Speaking of changes, while the weather in Hildesheim might trip us from a cozy 19 degrees Celsius today down to a rather sporty 15 degrees Celsius tonight, don't let a change in latitude or an AI consolidation strategy slow your groove. We need that uplifting, sparkling kind of energy, even if the sky is pretending to be a giant grey blanket. Get ready to sparkle with Superstar by Jamelia.
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Kibu crew, good morning. We're still powering through this Monday, making sure your mood is brighter than the B6 traffic situation near Laatsen. Take care if you spot anyone wandering around. On a deeper note, big shifts are happening, even for giants like Bosch, pivoting global AI to hubs in the USA, China, and Europe. So, strategy over stone, right? Speaking of shifts, check out the lovely Salzgitter patch. A delightful 19 degrees Celsius and mostly clear skies. We've got that cinematic, thoughtful vibe tonight, so wrap up the thoughts with Lord Huron and The Night We Met.

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1: Hubu.fm. Okay, Hubu crew, it's Monday noon and we are absolutely powering through the week. World news update, the diplomatic conversations are keeping things complex, focusing heavily on the need for state stability and peacekeeping in the Middle East. On the local front, the B6 route is all clear between Alt-Lutzen and Lutzen. Good news for your commute. If you're checking the forecast for Wolfsburg, pack light. It's 19 degrees Celsius with partly cloudy skies. And speaking of things that need a serious bounce, next up is Akon and Eminem with Smack That. Let's embrace the nostalgia and questionable rhymes.

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1: Major moves like Bosch closing hubs in Israel remind us that even global giants keep realigning. But thankfully, the A7 route is spotless, so you can tackle the afternoon commute. And speaking of realignment, next up is What Can I Do? Are we sure that Son and the Artist actually even exist?

0: So, dramatic shake-ups are everywhere. From Liverpool firing a top coach to the A7 route suddenly clearing up. We love the chaos. And speaking of unpredictable changes, Delmenhorst is shifting from a warm 20 degrees Celsius to a rather cool 13 degrees Celsius later on. Whatever monumental realignments you're navigating today, we've got something timeless and utterly mandatory for you. Time to take a nostalgic trip back with Puddies and Alt We I'm Bomb 99.
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1: 7 hours into the show and we are surviving. Big news blast, the Ministry of Defence is reportedly making life easier for travellers by relaxing that mandatory reporting rule. Hopefully, this means less paperwork for you all. Now, quickly, a word on the road. There's a major snarl on the A2 between Hanover and Dortmund near Bad Nenndorf. All right, enough of the complicated bureaucracy and traffic frustrations. It's time to get addicted. Shakira's Addicted to You is up.

0: Good afternoon, beautiful listeners. It's Monday, June 1st, and we are already tackling a veritable mountain of information. Before we dive into today's playlist, let's do a quick life update. The prison union is having deep discussions about accountability. Yep, serious stuff. But don't you worry, we're keeping the vibe super light. Quick detour for your drive. Stick watch out for a traffic snarl on the A2 between Hanover and Dortmund, about 4 kilometres ahead near Bad Nenndorf and Lauenau. And finally, checking the temperature in Osnabrück, it's a lovely 20 degrees Celsius, partly cloudy. We're getting saucy today. All right, whether you're dodging traffic jams, questioning correctional standards, or remembering to grab sunscreen, it's time to ignite. We're heading into Playing with Fires by Monday, math class. Let's see if this song can teach us how to correctly solve for X.
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1: All right, listeners, we've got serious stuff brewing regarding that gender pay gap and some persistent 6 kilometre snarls on the A2. But enough reality checks for now, because it's time to sparkle with ET. 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
2: Good afternoon, Sunshine. On this Monday, the weather is lovely in Hildesheim at a breezy 21 degrees Celsius, partly cloudy. Quick update for the road. Remember, there's defective vehicle danger on the A1 from Hamburg to Bremen between Hittfeld and Dibbersen, and yes, pay attention to that again. A1 Hamburg to Bremen is showing that danger. But enough heavy stuff. The government just relaxed those mandatory reporting rules for men travelling. A big sigh of relief. Now, if you feel delightfully lost, like this afternoon just spun by, that's absolutely fine. Because up next, we've got Linkin Park's Lost. Maybe you're lost, or maybe you just need a massive, epic car sing-along.

top, drip dry, bottles pop, lips lock, hips rock, don't stop. Big Snoop Dogg is back on the block. PC, Disney, shake that thing to this beat. Tastes like brandy, shaped like Landy, sweet.

0: Right. Good afternoon, sunshine. Here at Hubu FM, the energy is electric. First, for those keeping tabs on Göttingen, it's coming up in lovely, breezy 20 degrees Celsius and partly cloudy. Quick buzz update. If you're heading towards Hamburg on the A1 between Heidenau and Hollenstedt, please watch out for a nasty tyre hazard. Now, speaking of hazards, sports analyst Julia Simic has been dropping some expert truths, suggesting some very big lessons for coaches, praising Stuttgart's stability and pointing out how other things just didn't quite click into place. Anyway, enough for heavy thinking. If you need a little bit of controlled chaos to power the rest of your afternoon, you've come to the perfect place. Up next, we've got the incredible S&M Rihanna. Let's go.
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1: Bremen is shining at 21 degrees Celsius. Though don't forget to check the A7 near Kassel has an unexpected closure. And while we left out the serious talk of reforming national debt, let's just focus on feeling great tonight. Because next up is Sears the Greatest to get you through those 12 degrees Celsius clouds.

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2: Göttingen is rocking at 20 degrees Celsius, folks. But if you're heading out, watch out for that A7 closure between Jägerterm West and Bockenheim near Kassel. Big truck drama. Speaking of big moves, Adi Hütter is back at Frankfurt until 2029. Enough serious talk, though. We've got Naughty Boy and Sam Smith coming up to set the mood. Get ready to sashay.

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1: Good afternoon, gorgeous people, and welcome back to the show. It's Monday, the 1st of June, and we're hitting the 140 mark. Checking in from Delmenhorst, we've got a lovely, if slightly dull, 121 degrees Celsius, and it's all overcast, perfect for looking moody and making great pop music decisions. Quick update, if you're heading north on the A1 between Heidenau and Hollenstedt, watch out for tyre trouble. So, be careful out there. Now, switching gears. Big political updates this afternoon with Nadine Zaia advocating for less political finger-pointing and more sensible, heartfelt talk, focusing on things like education. Message received, folks. Speaking of making noise, get ready to turn up the nostalgia factor. Up next, we've got Little Bad Girl by David Guetta featuring Tayo Cruz and Ludacris. Buckle up, this one requires absolutely zero critical thinking skills.

0: right, listeners, we've got serious stuff brewing regarding that gender pay gap and some persistent 6 kilometer snarls on the A2. But enough reality checks for now, because it's time to sparkle with ET. Katy Perry.
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0: Ate my turn back on the mic, Kate. Mama, you gotta chill out. But none of this political noise or the temperature dropping doesn't matter when we pull up with R3AJB's Rebellion, period.
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stressing out about all that political drama, and if the A7 got cleared, nah, I ain't got time for that nonsense. You worry about 22 degrees, then 15 degrees? Just peep this beat coming through. We locked in on Milo right now.

0: Yo, check it. Y'all worry about numbers dropping, right? Immigration dipping 45%. Everybody out here looking suspiciously quiet about the exits. And don't even talk to me about the B6. Nienburg to Hanover is straight shut between Lindsberg and Meekersburg. Now listen, if you're trying to move, that BS is closed. B6, Nienburg to Hanover is closed due to an accident between Lindsberg, Meekersburg, and the turnoff for Schneering. Next, this heat is going to feel like nothing when y'all complain about 22 degrees. Nah, we ain't talking about temps, we talking about schemes. Germany's sweating more than a rookie trying to navigate that mess. It's Ogden playing with Leith Aldean, so peep this beat and shake off this paranoia, because we ain't safe on the BS, y'all. B6, Nienburg to Hanover is closed due to an accident between Lindsberg, Meekersburg, and the turnoff for Schneering.
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1: All right, listen up, because all this talk about sustainable reforms and structural fixes sounds like some bureaucratic BS. They think they can patch up the whole system, but ain't nobody out here really buying that weak talk. We still got to keep it moving, so just sink into the vibe with H+ IC. 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

0: Yo, hear me out. All this sideline drama about who's running the party, who's talking to whose mouthpiece, nah, nah. They mad over the internal whispers, but trying to paint themselves as a solid block? Man, the fake Unite talk is thinner than Osnabrück on a Monday. We ain't here for the political theater. We're here for the vibe. You feel me? Stay right here. Nick Kershaw doing the thing.
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1: Y'all really thought these politicians were gonna settle down? Man, they still out here making noise about who's running who, like it's some mystery, nah? Honestly, the drama is thinner than the A1 traffic report today was cleared out, nobody even cared. Check your phone, though, because the forecast in Osnabrück is just a chill 21 degrees and cloud cover doing all the talking, dropping down to 15 degrees later. Leave the fake unity talks to the news anchors. We here for the vibe, because right now, we got to move. Catch the war heat, ladies and gentlemen. Lady Gaga and Christina Aguilera with Do What You Want.

Monday, June 1st, we on the air and y'all still trying to catch the real tea? Forget the political drama. Y'all seen these union talks? Sounds like these politicians confuse the real people's conversation with a damn science experiment, telling the workers their jobs are under threat, and MERS got them laughing because he was clueless on the real vibe. Out of pocket, yeah? Know that the 839 is clear, so your ride is good, but this drama? That shit ain't passing. We keep it real here at Hubble FM. Next up, got a ride with Sean and none of my business. Listen good, because that ain't nothing for us.

0: Yo, check it. Heard about the FBP balling in Berlin, trying to elect a new face, but let me tell you something. It's all just smoke and mirrors. The stress ain't in the politics, it's the whole world being a mess. Sound like that standstill on the B6 right now? That's the vibe. Everything gotta stop and nothing moves. Don't stress over the blockage, the crisis, or the degrees. We keep it moving here. Time to ride with the flirts and that tune passion. Stay vibing.
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0: you're not such a big shot, dude. You might want to rethink it through. You could have asked me, I would have told you the truth. Somebody done lied to you. Cause you're not such a big shot, dude. You might want to rethink it through. You should have asked me, I would have told you the truth.
1: Yo, check the mic, 1, 2. We still out here keeping it real on Who FM. Listen, I caught some of that news trying to drive facts. All this chat about wage generation dropping like 4.6%, yeah? Like they finally fixed everything. Bruh, let's be honest. They gotta keep feeding us these millions of tons of data just so we think they got it locked down. And traffic on the B6, Lenzburg to Mikasburg, they got you completely stopped for 20 minutes, man. A four-car accident ain't no way the system keeping us trapped like that. You ain't gotta tell me emergency service has been there an hour. The vibe right here is just annoyance, you feel me? Speaking of vibes, it's only 22 degrees Celsius in Helmstead right now. Partly cloudy, but the struggle is real. Nah, don't get played by nobody's numbers. Whether it's how much material they recycled or how long you gotta sit staring at the bumper of the minivan in front of you. All right, let's ride through this feeling. It's time for something called Easy Lovers by Ellie Goulding and Big Sean. Go ahead, think baby talk and romance for a minute, because after listening to all that nonsense, we deserve a minute to pretend everything is perfect. Stay vibing.
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1: Yo, check it. 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Listen, they tell you about this 8-hour day, say it causes fatigue. Nah, man, that's just a system engineering you to accept less than your worth. All this talk about incentives for overtime, it's a leash, ain't no debate. And sure, they cleared the mess on the A2, but you still caught in the crawl? They just moving the blockade. Dead serious. It's 22 degrees Celsius, overcast in Oldenburg, but don't let the weather or the traffic trick you into thinking things are peaceful. We stay unbothered. Time to get some real heat with Shy Guy. Keep that energy up.

0: Check the vibe. It is 3:40 in the afternoon, and listen close. Y'all heard about the 8-hour rule? Stop playing, man. This ain't about your rest. This is about making you dependent. They gonna talk about incentives till you forget what a break even is. Traffic cleared up there on the A2? Nah, they just moved the illusion of freedom. It's 21 degrees Celsius, cloudy in Hanover. Don't get blinded by the pretty weather. We remain suspicious. Time to catch a real heat dose with Bolsham.
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0: right, listen up. It's 3:50 and we still talking about the 8-hour scam. Don't let them feed you the word fatigue. It's just how they want to keep you a grind. Traffic stuck? A too near handover? They ain't fixing nothing. They just slowing you down while they perfect the illusion. Hildesheim at 22 degrees Celsius, cloud cover ain't fooling nobody. Keep that guard up. Stay tuned for some real heat, because the vibe shifting with Destiny's Child.
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0: Alright, listen up. Y'all tired of them experts telling you you can't work 8 hours? Nah, man, they just trying to keep you hypnotized. Don't fool yourselves. While some men talk about fatigue, remember who profits when you're sleeping. They're watching your every move. And yeah, check the 838 near Hanover. Something ain't right out there, like something they wanted you to hit. Wilhelm Shaven is 20 degrees Celsius and misty, but it'll drop to 11 degrees Celsius by night, so keep that jacket tight. Stay woke. Now, y'all ready for tonight and Winsbourne? Get ready to party till the morning, because these beats are so smooth, they make me want to skip to bed.
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0: Yo, check it. It is 4:10 in the afternoon, Monday, 1st June, and peep this here. Don't let those globalist clowns fool you with all them strategic treaties they signed by anybody's country in the Pacific. Yeah, they ain't just playing with little islands, they playing with everyone. Y'all gotta stay focused right here, because they got eyes everywhere. Traffic on the A7. They say objects hazardous, nah, B. I say control surveillance objects. Oldenburg is 22 degrees Celsius and clouding up, but don't get complacent. By night, it drops to 13 degrees Celsius and the vision stay blurry. We running smooth, gotta flow through this shady mess. Get ready to lock in with Words by F.R. 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Mind your business, stay woke.
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1: Yo, look, it's 420, y'all. Straight talk, them politicians out there, they always wigging about who runs the show, trying to play some department drama. But sis, they're never going to stop trying to devise the people. The seven? Steal some hazardous objects trying to slow your flow, like they trying to start a revolution. Delmon Horse right now, it's a muggy 22 degrees with some showers, but later, it's going to be just 13 degrees, partly cloudy and cold. Stay strapped, stay smart. Time to lock in with Dries Roelvink and turn off the lights. Don't get played. Keep

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1: Yo, check it. You hear all that squealing from the politicians about student money? Man, leave them. All that bickering over BA for Z is giving nothing. They fighting about how much cash students need, and y'all know they just trying to flex some power play. Seriously. Now, heads up, though, if you're out near Uelzen, watch out for the B4 in Lunenburg. They got some garbage out there on the road. Slow your roll. Osnabrück is chiller right now. Just 21 degrees Celsius and looking cloudy ain't nothing major. After all this chaos, we got Cobra playing Brand New Bitch. Yeah, straight talk. Hope you brought your best drip, because that track gonna drop hard. Better be ready to dance, not just listen to it. Hoobo FM, y'all know the vibes.

late tonight, so don't stay up and wait for me, okay? Where are you?

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Look, y'all, before we slide into this track, you need to hear this. The housing game is stacked and the industry keeps crying about massive costs and too much paperwork. They say the whole thing is expensive, so they want to cut some rules, which sounds like just one drama after another. Now, if you're trying to move around, the A28 near Oldenburg is backed up because it's a mess, so plan ahead, people. You're warned. Anyway, we gotta pump up the volume, because next up is Millennium Kid and JB's Beats with Vilike. Don't nobody tell me nothing's okay, not me. Let's go.

0: Yo, hold up. Y'all hear this? Sports ain't nothing but talk, man. Some analysts out here trying to tell nobody who won at Eintracht Frankfurt talk about that? Bull. Looks like your traffic ain't better, because that 828 near Oldenburg, major mess, bigger than that 22 degrees Celsius overcast out there. And listen, for y'all driving through that accident scene, move with caution. Stay woke. Anyway, we ain't lost time. Y'all ready for some bars? Bonez, McCann, Raph, Kamora drop Lesty's Mal. Hope y'all packed up those emotional handkerchiefs, because this track is about to hit different. Hit it.
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1: Hey, check the mic. 1, 2. It's 5 o'clock in the evening, Monday, the 1st of June. Y'all hear me? Straight from the base of Lower Saxony, Hubu FM. Heard the whispering over there about the FDP circus. Strack Zimmerman won in the debate, worried about the brand wall. Man, these internal scraps is more drama than a reality show, ain't it? While the winners out here playing cool, us listeners know the real fight is over who sounds the most tired. Keep your eyes open, because the petty beef is thicker than the overcast 22 degrees Celsius hitting Oldenburg right now. And listen up, because we got to talk travel. 826, stayed to Hamburg. If you're through between Stados and Dolern, keep it safe. There are hazards due to objects on the road. 826, stayed to Hamburg. Remember, folks, between Stados and Dolern, you got to watch for roadside trouble. Speaking of trouble, stay woke when you're moving through that mess. Y'all ready to shut this whole nonsense down with some heat? You request a newer Getro by Extra Cool. Let's ride.

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1: Yo, listen up. 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Y'all still glued, I see. Word is, the housing game is a straight nightmare. High costs, too much red tape, they're making it too expensive for people to breathe. Man, someone needs to simplify that rule book, because right now, they got everybody trapped. Quick check, H-Wayne near Oldenburg, Ost is locked down, accident scene, exit closed. And yeah, watch the temps, y'all. Chill 22 degrees right now, but don't be fooled, it's dropping to 11 later. You ain't playing with no swings. We about to fade into Alter Bridge's Ghost of Days Gone By. Like we all just surviving the days that slip past. Let's ride.

0: feel me? Before we jump into Connor Smith's Steal My Thunder, which sounds like something you listen to after a deep nap, let me drop some wisdom. Quick status report, the foreign minister is out there telling people to keep their hands off in Lebanon, which is a whole vibe, especially because the traffic around Gürtingen is a total danger zone right now. And for those in Oneberg needing to know, the weather is about 22 degrees Celsius and looking cloudy, y'all. Don't sweat it. Stay tuned, because we got the tea.
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0: Y'all keep it 1 minute. Ain't that about systemic injustice, you feel me? They blocking the law that gonna make sure women ain't getting played on payday, man. And speaking of dangers, if you caught on the A2 heading from Hanover to Dortmund, watch that roll, because they scattering tire parts out there. Over in Hanover, it's barely 21 degrees Celsius and a classic overcast mood. Now hold tight, because the vibe shifted straight into Falco's Vienna Calling.
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Yo, check it. Traffic on the A2 near Loeno. Don't get caught slipping on those tire bits. And yeah, those union bros still fighting over money ain't nothing new. For those keeping score, it's 22 degrees in Bremen, cloudy skies, so dress right. We're gonna let you off with this knowledge, keep that flow going, because Wide Asleep is dropping straight to make you slide tonight. Good luck, stay safe.

0: Ayo, check the feed. Before we dive deep, listen close to this. They always got to act out, right? All that talk over there with the FDP players, acting like it's deep strategy, but it's nothing but smoke and mirrors for the establishment cameras. Next time you hear about frilly banter, remember that the script is written. For your ride, heads up, there's a hazard on the left lane, broken down junk trying to ruin the flow. Keep it locked. Quick weather check, Bronchwide got you today at a lazy 21 degrees Celsius, cloudy and looking dusty. Tomorrow, they dropped it down to 15 degrees Celsius, still overcast, so don't get unprepared. We moving into the groove with a hit from Limp Bizkit, gotta reset the frequency, we'll take a look around. Let's ride.
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0: Yo, check it, Hubu Nation. Look, all this political yap all day, y'all done woke up the mainstream media. These FDP dudes acting like they just had a little friendly word. Man, don't be fooled by that smooth talk. It ain't banter, it's positioning, baby. They trying to sell us that narrative that they ain't players in a deeper game. But trust me, the puppet strings are visible as you just peep. For the streets, traffic on the A7, it's clear, so go ahead and flow. But remember, something is always being moved that you ain't seeing. Wolfsburg right now is sitting at a comfy 22 degrees Celsius, overcast, same as when, which means nothing changed. But don't get used to it, because by morning, they pulling the plug, flashing you 15 degrees Celsius, cloudy again. Stay dialed in. We about to turn up the frequency with Shakira. Costume makes the clown. Let's go shine a light on the circus.
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laugh at Lucky with my humble breasts. Well, I don't. Said that I was sure the world was gonna change.

0: Yo, Hoobo Nation, Carl here. Look, we gotta talk about something that ain't even sound. It's pure smoke and mirrors. Y'all think this whole electric vehicle hype is about progress, right? Nah. The government giving out expensive rides, but they trying to dump y'all in a field where nearly half the towns can't even find the charger? That ain't preparation, baby. That's selective captivity. If the infrastructure is falling short, how deep is the deception? Stay peeled. For the roll talk, 828 is clear, so you good to roll. Checking the vibes in South's get a 21 degrees Celsius and overcast. Same as always, huh? They trying to keep it cozy, but keep your guard up because the real trip is what they ain't letting you see. Time to lose ourselves in Genesis. We about to dance.
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1: 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Trying to clock you till you drop? 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Sideways check, A7, peak the inches at North Hound West. 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Time check in Helmstead, 21 degrees Celsius and gray. Tomorrow, 15 degrees and still gray. They trying to keep it monotone, but we bring the color. Listen up, before this Boston track hits, we about to sing about feeling like it's more than a feeling. But trust me, the struggle right now is trying to eclipse that whole album. Let's go.

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1: Yo, Hubu Nation. It's 6:30 in the evening on this Monday, 1st of June. Car on your ear. Heard the news. They trying to push this digitalization speed limit. Say 73% need it faster, but peak this. Nearly half scared they can't keep up. Remember that, because the real hustle ain't about bits and bytes. It's about keeping your mind out of the algorithm. On asphalt, a 3-3, Osnabrück to Bellefeld is clear. All lanes running smooth. Out at Bremen, it's 22 degrees Celsius. Kind of cloudy out there. Same as the vibe some people got when they hear the word progresses. Stay sharp, y'all. Next up, we running Michael Schulte's 5 a.m. Let's get it. You let me.

0: Yo, Hoopoo Nation, it's 6:40 on this Monday, Carl back in the house. Another day, another dose of corporate BS. Say, listen up, when giants like Bosch are doing their strategic realignment nonsense, pulling dots out of the map, remember that their reasons ain't always the truth. Keep your head on straight, y'all. Speaking of being stopped, A1 between Osterbrook and Bremen got you moving slow for a couple miles. Construction got traffic moving like it's going back to 5. Over at Helmstedt, it's a gloomy 21 degrees now. Gonna drop to 15 by morning. Same vibe, frankly. We ain't waiting on nobody. Next up, let's run all night from SX and Trippy Red. Let's get this party started.
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0: Ayo, Hoobah Nation. It's Carl, 650 and still running the show. Listen, y'all gotta peep the word. This nation's migration flowing crazy right now. 45% dip ain't no accident. Gotta ask who's pulling these strings. And speak of delays, 828, 829 near Oldenburg, severe crash in the curve area backed up. Fix the damn roads. Enough talk, enough traffic BS. We locking in, we're cooling the gang. Fresh, let's geo.
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0: Ayo, Hubu Nation, y'all ready for this? It's 7 o'clock on Monday. Let me tell y'all something, man. Peak this Swiss talk. People trying to cap freedom, restrict living just because they scared of change? Nah. Y'all need the movement, the flow, keep that economic energy up, or the whole thing gonna stall. 828 finally clear. Good. Enough talk like that. We gotta get this speakers booming, so run it back. Up next, Like That by Sodareko. Let's G.O.
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0: It's 7:10 in the evening, Monday, June the 1st. Same old hot mess news cycle, man. More politicians crying about whatnot. Listen, the A27 still out there messing up near Berman. Watch for debris, y'all safe? Berman is a little murky today, 22 degrees Celsius. Enough of that noise. We ain't got time for this political beef. We gotta move. Up next, we got Mariah Carey with Obsessed. Let's go.
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0: coming. Yo, Hoobo Nation, check it. It's 7:20 in the evening, Monday the 1st of June. Y'all ready for some real talk? Look, that dude in Bielefeld sentenced to life prison for trying to wage some holy war? Smish. Seriously? The audacity. Meanwhile, 827 near Bremen is clear, so stop stressing about the traffic. We ain't got time for this nonsense. Overcast today in Helmstedt. Chill like 21 degrees Celsius. Anyway, gotta move. Up next, we got Tate McRae with No, I'm Not in Love. We ain't got time for fake love anyway, period.
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1: Yo, Hubu Nation. We back on the air, y'all feel me? Peep this, because y'all not gonna believe what I just heard. Sounds like these politicians are acting like these wages ain't the real street problem, know what I mean? Being told you get underpaid because some old boys club tried to block transparency? These dudes need to check their books, because justice, especially for the queens out there, ain't no bureaucratic obstacle, it's Loy. Y'all gotta stand up and demand that pay. Don't let them keep you operating on half-gas wages for your life's worth, period. Now let me talk logistics, because the A2 out here near Braunschweig and Koenigsletter is playing with the hazards, like some random yo left trash on the highway. Stay woke. Overcast in Delmenhorst right now at 22 degrees Celsius, but don't get comfy, because by morning it's dipping down to 13 degrees, partly cloudy nonsense. Anyway, get ready to move, because next up, we got Whitney Houston with I Want to Dance with Somebody Who Loves Me. Y'all better be prepared to dance, because if you don't love somebody, ain't nobody got to teach you how to groove, period. Let's go.

0: So listen up, because we ain't playing with games. It's 7:40 in the evening, Monday, 1 of June. Y'all hear about these military boys playing with regulations? Ministry of Defense trying to say you got to ask permission to travel overseas for a few months? Nah, man. Regardless of how many draft laws they draw up to fix it, that old rule is still out here blocking freedom, and we ain't having it. You ain't going to lock down global movement because some red tape thinks it knows your life. Understood? Speaking of things being restricted, get ready for Moby's Lift Me Up. Y'all really trying to make me feel anything right now? Save those deep emotional vibes for my emotional support cushion, because I'm still running on pure sarcasm, period. Let's get it.
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1: Yo, hold up. Y'all hear that news? Some stunt on a country road, man. Seriously? Don't let that kind of recklessness find you. All right, enough heaviness for 1 minute. Just know that the road to Cuxhaven is running clear now, and while Hildesheim is stuck at 22 degrees and overcast, don't even think about it next week because it's dropping to 15 degrees, still moody. Enough of this nonsense, though. We ain't clocking out. We dropping Rihanna's Disturbia, and you got to ride with this energy, period.

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1: Yo, Carl, man. 6 hours deep and peep this. These suits keep selling us fairy tales about AI, right? Think Bear's giving us handouts about opportunities, but we all know the big core are the real puppet masters. Keep the receipt handy, fam. Shout out to Roe, A2 looking sketch today. Watch out for the folks on the pavement. Looks like it's just 22 degrees out in Oldenburg, gray and basic. Anyway, we got to vibe out. Next up, Dutch Melrose and Lost Boy bringing that sex love drugs. Tune in.

0: this, fam. The Seuss talking about the Olympics drama. The people spoke truth to power. Hamburg do that bid back, real talk. Says the money and environment are too risky. Keep your receipts handy, because those mega corporations always got to play. On the road, B4, B209 caution near Lunenburg, that's canceled. But if you're heading to Hamburg, it's just 21 degrees out, overcast kind of vibe, basic. Nah, we not done. Y'all stay tuned because the energy about to change. Get ready to vibe out to Lizzo drop is still bad. This next track got that flawless main character energy. Don't miss it.
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0: Hey, peep this. Them suited government folks always in the mood trying to flag every single debate because they can't handle real talk. You feel me? Next thing you know, they go police what we say next. Yeah, the A2 cleared up. Who's stressed out about that? Danger was always going to be around, fam. Low-key, Dem Horse is a typical day out. 22 degrees, kind of cloudy. Nah, we ain't stressing over jurisdiction drama or reroutes tonight. We tuned in for vibes. Get ready to catch this one. Billie Eilish and Khalid with Lovely. Let's go.
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It's callback. 6 hours deep and still ain't clocking out. You hearing all that talk about the stock market and this A rally? Man, everybody's stressing over fake gains and promises of peace. Y'all really thinking some algorithm gonna fix the chaos, huh? Oil prices up, euro steady, but the whole vibe is still shaky, fam. And they telling us danger is lifted on the A2, like nothing changed. Nobody's stressing over that. Gooden is looking clear at 20 degrees, sure, but the drama ain't clearing up, nah, I mean. Keep holding tight, y'all. Savages by Marina is coming through to keep the real vibes right. Let's go.

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1: Yo, Carl, check the mic. Monday ain't looking chill, family. Y'all worry about the B-rolls in Lower Saxony, but let me tell you something real. The drama ain't on B217. Straight up, Iran just nuked those talks with the U.S. over what Israel's doing down in Lebanon. They ain't trying to peace, they trying to control the flow, know what I mean? Threatening to shut down the Strait of Hormuz. Y'all ain't seeing the puppet strings, I'm telling you. Just keep your head above the mess. Forget the traffic, y'all. We ride with Spectator right now. Let's go.

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1: 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Check it. Listen, before we dip into the next track, let me tell you something. All this political ceasefire talk out there, puffery. Y'all better not fall for no big man's handshake deal, whether it involves Israel, Hezbollah, or even just figuring out who's lying on a hot mic. Quick word for y'all stuck on the B-216-7. If you crashing through Altenhagen, mind in the mess because people are all over the road, that's a hazard. Speaking of hazards, it's 19 degrees Celsius in Göttingen. Overcast, same old drama. We move. Ed Sheeran, collide, baby. Keep that fire lit.

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1: Yeah, y'all still glued in. Peep this, cause the news cycle ain't nothing but smoke and mirrors. These supposed truce deals? Don't let nobody fool you. All this chat about flag waving ceasefires running through the Middle East, it's just noise. Looks like the danger was lifted on the A2, huh? Glad they cleaned up the mess, but don't get comfortable. 21 degrees and overcast in Braunschweig today, same dreary trap. Anyway, forget the drama, leave the politics. We're moving on to Pure Heat, Johnny and Mary, Robert Palmer. Keep that rhythm kicking.

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1: Yo, dead ass, y'all still here for call? Check. Forget the whole reform nonsense from those suits. These guys talking about making y'all work till you're 70? Man, that's straight out of a bad dystopian movie, hear me? Meanwhile, the A2? Yeah, danger gone, we clocked that. But listen, don't let no political drama ruin this vibe. Hamburger vibes are at 21 degrees and cloudy right now. But tomorrow, 16 degrees, same cloud trap. Nah, we ain't talking about work or government. We stay pressed on vibes. Ed Sheeran in 3, ain't no cap.

0: Yo, check it. 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Y'all still with Carl. I see you. Heard some about those suit-wearing clowns trying to reshape your retirement? Man, they're talking about making life harder for nurses and drivers. Like they ain't felt the day 5 a.m. struggle. 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Real talk, we here for the vibe, not the paperwork. Quick heads up, up on the A2. Watch your step between Ohnsdorf Loof and Ohnsdorf Konefeld, objects on the road. Be careful. Over in Oldenburg, we clocking 21 degrees, but ain't no sunshine to match the mood. It's cloudy. We keeping it real, y'all. Speaking of vibes, we sliding into Megan Trainor. Let you be right. Let's get it.
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1: Yo, check the frequency. It ain't done for us yet. I see you. Y'all still locked in with Carl on Hubu FM. Listen, let's talk receipts, because folks been whispering loud about these retirement funds, right? Them politicians think they can just slide through and raise your contribution by 510 euro? Nah, they tripping. Y'all know the deal. They always got to add another percentage point just to keep the gravy train rolling. Don't let that finance talk confuse you, know what I mean? We keeping it simple tonight. Quick heads up. If y'all niche never dinging on the A7, watch your ride. Objects on the road. Best ain't got to test your suspension. Weather-wise, the sky is throwing shade, whether it's 20 degrees overcast right now or 15 degrees tomorrow. Same deal, gloomy. But we ain't got time to dwell on the shade because we vibing. Speaking of calling out names, we clocking We I.H. Lolly from Taylor Swift. You gotta ride with Carl tonight, because this ain't just a song. It's a full confession. 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

0: Yo, check it. This talk about frontier AI and big government investments? Nah, man. Just focus on the important stuff. If you were headed past National Cross, don't sweat it. That passage is cleared up. And heads up, Osnabrück ain't seeing no heat, baby. We talking 20 degrees today. Hanging around 15 tomorrow. Still all cloudy. All right, wipe the brain scrub off. Time to chill and let Christina Sturmer run the speakers.
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0: Who cares? This stuff is giving me the Monday blues. Listen, A2, hand over to Dortmund between Wunstorf Loof and Wunstorf Kohlenfeld. Stay peeled, because there's hazard objects out there. Seriously, watch where you step in. And yeah, Wilhelm Saver looking kind of dreary today, 19 degrees Celsius and cloudy, but in the morning, keep that coat handy, because we dip into 11 degrees Celsius and still cloudy. Yeah, A2, hand over to Dortmund between Wunstorf Luther and Wunstorf Kohlenfeld. Hazard objects out there. Nah, my shift is officially done. Pass the crown to the man, Mike. He's gonna run things smoother than silk. Y'all rinse off with that easy vibe. About to let Bossy play organ zoo music in. Peace out.
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1: Hey, everybody, welcome back to The Night Show. A massive thanks to Carl for hosting. Poor guy is still running on the energy reserves of an actuarial table. Quick heads up, that A7 stretch between Hanover and Hamburg, the danger message is officially lifted. Outside in Wolfsburg, we're enjoying a mildly cheerful 19 degrees Celsius, but don't get too cozy because by morning, we're taking a dip down to 15 degrees Celsius and the sky is pretty determined to be overcast. And speaking of things needing stability, folks are looking into major European AI structures. It seems big brains are calling for smart German investment. All this talk deserves a cool down. Time to vibe with Roots and Callum Scott. Soak it in.

0: juggling border agreements. A31 debris and a cloudy 20 degrees in Osnabrück is a lot. So let's leave the headlines behind and just ride out the vibe with Duran Duran's Wild Boys.
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0: latest. A quick check-in for Lower Saxony, 19 degrees Celsius. Partly cloudy in Wolfsburg, though it dips to 15 degrees Celsius overcast later. And folks, watch out for the A31 near Lear to Emden. Objects are being thrown onto the road. The tech world is apparently arguing over gigafactories, which sounds seriously complicated. Enough decoding global AI geopolitics, we're diving straight into the soulful rhythm of Eric Clapton, who apparently made things very messy. Next up, I Shot the Sheriff.
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1: Right, let's just take a breath. Before E17, a quick little life update, Lunenburg is keeping things cozy at 18 degrees Celsius under an overcast sky. Though don't get too comfortable because we're drifting down to 11 degrees Celsius tomorrow morning, still overcast, naturally. On the news front, it sounds like everyone is suddenly really interested in keeping the lights on. Apparently, Ukraine's major operator thinks we need no-fly zones over our substations and a grand European circuit breaker reserve costing a cool 130 million euros. Bull. Infrastructure planning, right? Don't panic, though. On the A7, the lifting of danger means you can probably resume driving to Hanover, assuming the skies cooperatively cooperate first. We'll keep our fingers crossed, and now let's just relax into It's All Right by East 17.
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1: It's Monday, June 1st, and we're settling in for the night. Just a quick little check-in. Hanover is enjoying a rather cozy 19 degrees Celsius right now, though tomorrow promises to pull back to 15 degrees Celsius, all under that lovely overcast blanket. As for the headlines, it seems everyone is deeply invested in the grand mechanics of pension stability. So much debate on age and contribution rates, it's a night for philosophical deep diving, isn't it? Now, a quick reminder for the road tonight. If you're passing through the A30 stretch between Osnabrück and Bad Oeynhausen, be highly cautious. There are objects and even a defective truck to navigate around. We'll keep the good vibes flowing low and unhurried tonight, so settle back in. Coming up, we waste our time with Jane and the boy.

0: Tonight's big talk about pension rates certainly makes for some late night pondering. But don't worry about the debates. Just enjoy the mood as Lunenburg sits comfortably at 17 degrees Celsius, even if the morning hints at a chilly 11. Stick with us and let the vibes flow before we take a little bow with Love is Red.
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0: Just remember that while everyone's racing to digitize, Oldenburg is keeping things cozy at 18 degrees Celsius under a cloud blanket. If you were worried about the A1 traffic, that alert is officially lifted. Canceled. Yes, the A1 alert truly canceled. We've settled into the vibe, and now for some smooth listening with Haley Steinfeld's End This.
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0: Watch out, folks. A wildlife warning is active through Soltau, Oost, and Schneverdingen, so ease up if you're heading that way. Salzgitter is settled nicely at 16 degrees Celsius, all things gray and overcast tonight. And while the future might be asking you to calculate big pension contribution rises in 2028, let's just forget about that for a minute. The night is too good for actuarial tables. We've got the vibe right here flowing directly into Girly with Better Undressed.
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1: All right, lovely listeners, just soaking up the last stretch of Monday Night Magic here at Hubu FM. From Salzgitter, the mood is still patiently hanging around 16 degrees Celsius and doing its best impression of a lovely, deep blanket of cloud. By morning, we're cooling off a few degrees, dropping down to 15 degrees, still keeping that lovely gray vibe. You know the one. Speaking of things settling down, if you were near the A352 interchange at Hanover Good News, that specific danger has officially been canceled. And if the government is trying to simplify big bureaucratic rules like the mandatory reports for men abroad, easing up that paperwork requirement sounds nice, giving us a tiny bit more breathing room, doesn't it? Enough minor updates to keep your earlobes busy. The big pension rises, the military law tweaks, the traffic chaos. But truthfully, the grand plan is simple. Just breathe. Our focus tonight remains exactly right, so settle in, because we've got the timeless brilliance of Simple Minds lifting us up, the perfect anthem to be alive and kicking.

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1: 17 degrees Celsius, Delmenhorst keeping things wonderfully overcast tonight. Seems like the world is buzzing with big drama, from global hotspots to that heavy transport closure near the A2. But hey, let the heavy lifting and the geopolitical worries go to the news anchors. Over here, it's just us. Mike, a smooth vibe, and Dion Bromfield with Fooin, the perfect soundtrack to slow the night down.

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1: Slightly moody, 17 degrees Celsius, and still overcast here in Braunschweig. But good news, the A30 warning has officially canceled itself. The world is throwing around all these global headlines. AI booming, currency shuffling, the Middle East keeping us all guessing. It's a lot of heavy lifting for a Monday. But honestly, we're just here for the good vibes. Speaking of big decisions, our next track is Just Want You to Know. I voted for Kodos. Sounds like a political anthem, but tonight we're just voting for good music. Mike here, keeping the frequency smooth.

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1: The market's finally decided that good vibes are more important than geopolitical tension, powering strong gains on the Dow and S&P 500 after that little hiccup earlier, a whole shift driven by hopes in the Middle East. And good news on the roads, too. The A7 warning is lifted, so the journey from Hanover to Hamburg is clear. Forget the global economic roller coaster. All we need tonight is a sense of pure, uninterrupted bliss, which is exactly what this next track promises. Let's get into Wouldn't It Be Good? Because apparently the best cure for a volatile market is remembering how perfectly everything could just be. Mike here, keeping the signal strong.

0: Another Monday rolling through the void, folks. If you were following the markets tonight, it seems international hopes are making everyone rich again. Oil popped, gold kind of shrugged, but the tech stocks are still running wild. If you're heading out, watch out for A2 traffic near the Hanover Oost interchange. Heavy vehicles are blocked. And if you're anywhere near Wolfsburg, expect the usual moody kind of night. It looks to be 17 degrees Celsius and completely overcast. Don't worry too much about global stuff. Just let this track take you somewhere smoother. Mike here and now, just want you to know I voted for Kodos.
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0: political talk show drama seems relentless tonight, but thankfully the A352 warning has finally lifted off. We've got clearer roads ahead, though the weather forecast suggests the clouds are plotting a dramatic cool down, dropping from 18 degrees to 15. Time to dial down the hot takes and lift up the groove. Keeping it stellar with Nick Kershaw and Wouldn't It Be Good.
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1: It's 12:20 at night, Tuesday, 2nd June. So, the money markets are waving big today, and while Delmenhorst is staying at 17 degrees and thoroughly overcast, we've got some crystal clear listening ahead. A whole lot of global drama, from the dollar flexing to the A7 being totally clear, but we're ditching the charts for a little Christina Aguilera magic. Get ready to feel not myself tonight.

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2: We're keeping the vibe steady and the information flowing, so listen up. Regarding the FDP, Martin Hagen is the new general secretary, achieving this role at about 58.8% approval, a bit lower than the typical 80% seen in the past. And just to double check, that figure remains correct. Now, for the vital traffic update, the A2 highway from Hanover to Braunschweig is blocked due to heavy transport near the Hanover-Ost interchange. Yes, that blockage remains active, so plan accordingly. As for the weather, Delmenhorst is holding steady at 17 degrees Celsius, although the heavens are looking decidedly overcast. Let's leave the political heavy lifting behind, because after this necessary dose of information, we have a requested track to bring the mood back. This one is Memory Lane by the Academy of Doubt.

0: be. Despite the complexities on the global stage and the A30's unavoidable construction headaches, Braunschweig is holding steady at 16 degrees Celsius. So let's dive into something far less dramatic, because supposedly everything is gone with Charlie XCX and Christine and the Queens.
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1: Yeah. Another little update on the A7. Looks like that travel headache is completely cleared up. Meanwhile, the financial world thinks itself incredibly clever, banking on everything. But frankly, it's all a little too much to take in. Lunenburg is a solid 15 degrees Celsius, overcast, and exactly where we want to be. Time to sink into some chords, so let's vibe out to Akon, keep you much longer.

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1: Just pump the brakes on the big news cycle because those severe storm warnings across Germany sound intense. Flash floods and hail are no joke. But for us here, the A7 is officially clear, thankfully. Meanwhile, Wilhelmshaven is holding strong at a placid 18 degrees Celsius, overcast and perfect for tuning out. Let's settle into that quiet vibe with Carol Emerald.

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1: All right, folks, it's 1:10 and the night's winding down. Quick update. The numbers on migration applications saw a sharp slide in May, reaching their lowest point since 2013, signaling a real shift in policy focus. For commuters, stick out of the right lane between Rhine and Rhine. Norris on the A30, construction is making it rough. Looking at Wolfsburg, we've got a solid 14 degrees Celsius and overcast skies, topping up to 15 degrees later. Keep expecting the clouds. We'll settle into that familiar soundscape with crowded houses. Don't dream it's over.

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1: It's another Tuesday, 1:20 at night, keeping the conversation rolling here from Hubu FM. First up, a quick word on rail infrastructure, DB. Infrago is advising against rushing solutions for the Italian rail operator Italo. Basically, they're saying if we keep trying to force short-term fixes, it's legally unstable and could spark huge headaches, noting that nobody will have a clear, binding EU framework until 3021. So, certainty seems to be prioritizing over high-risk, immediate deals. Speaking of risk, commuters, watch out on the A1. Between Hollenstedt and Raid, super careful here because of an unlit vehicle. As for the weather in Oldenburg, we're looking at a delightful 16 degrees Celsius, partly cloudy. Enough warmth for an evening out, but don't wander too far, okay? To lift the mood slightly, we have Madonna coming up with Papa Don't Preach. We're told to just enjoy the sounds tonight, so let's ignore any advice from the parental figure tonight. Here's Madonna.

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1: Well, we're still going, folks, and it's turning into a good little deep dive tonight here on Hubu FM. Speaking of dives, the numbers from the Interior Ministry are pretty interesting. Apparently, asylum applications reached a low of 5,566, a drop of 30% year over year. Don't forget, if you're heading out, there's a dead deer hazard on the A7 between Soltau Ost and Schneverdingen. And that's right, I need to say it twice, because safety first, folks, a dead deer hazard on the A7 between Soltau Ost and Schneverdingen. Now, if you're in Delmenhorst, it's looking like 6 degrees less shine, dropping from 16 degrees Celsius to 13 degrees Celsius later. Time to crank the tunes up. Coming up next, we've got Thunder by Lisa.

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1: We're locked into the deepest part of the night here on Hubu FM. The news cycle remains a roller coaster. Speeches on AI are everywhere, with experts like the research minister suggesting we hype up the opportunities and invest heavily in things like nuclear fusion rather than just staring at the risks. Stay safe if you're traversing the A33 near Bielefeld. Watch out for that unsecured accident site. And speaking of drops, Hamburg is feeling a bit moody right now at 16 degrees Celsius, heading later to 14 degrees Celsius, still overcast. Time to ease into this with Dog Park's dive bar named Nirvana. Let's just hope the diving doesn't affect your favorite beverage.

0: It's 1:50 at night, Tuesday, the 2nd of June, 2026. The news headlines continue to present a steady stream of data, like the asylum applications dropping almost 0.3% in May. A fascinating trend for the Federal Interior Ministry to observe. On a lighter note, the dangerous alert near Oldenburg is officially lifted, giving us a nice sigh of relief. Down in Salzgitter, it's a cloudy 13 degrees Celsius, but frankly, your radio connection is warmer than the weather report. Before we settle into those thoughts, let's ease into the groove with Manila featuring Avaro Soler and Ray Dalton.
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0: Lower Saxony's winding roads demand respect. If you're heading past Soltau Ost, watch out for the local wildlife, especially any unplanned woodland encounters. Weather-wise, Delmenhorst is currently 16 degrees Celsius and overcast, but things chill off slightly by afternoon, dropping to 13 degrees Celsius and partly cloudy, so grab that sweater. We know the headlines are busy with figures like the drop in applications, but for now, let's focus on this groove. Before we drift off completely, we're easing into that perfect kind of chill with Angle 07. Get ready to hum along to Huber Kaa, proving smooth vibes never need a specific date or time.
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